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7: I-98 traffic.
8: Traffic starting to stack up, Princes Highway as usual. All directions outside the Coromandel Shopping Centre. Getting a good run through Cataract Avenue and Picton Road, moving really well both directions. Travel time northbound from Cataract to Heathcote on the M1 will take you 23 minutes. A Polish man opens up, asks for help and shows up because when they do, everyone wins. Polish man, strong enough to care and violence. 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Today, mostly cloudy, tops of 12. I'm Brooke Sheehan. That's the latest on Feel Good I-98.
7: 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I-98 News.
9: A shower or two with highs of 16 today. Good morning, I'm Max Arnold with your 10 o'clock news. Political pressure is mounting on the government to strengthen compliance laws around Australia's social media ban. Data from the eSafety Commissioner shows more than 40% of children aged 10 to 15 are still holding social media accounts 3 months after the under-16s ban took effect. Liberal Senator Dave Sharma says more needs to be done in order to crack down on kids bypassing age checks.
10: Part of the problem was this legislation was rushed through the parliament and we weren't convinced that technology was there to adequately verify users' age and prove whether they were under or over 16. And we're seeing a lot of anecdotal evidence of kids, you know, turning off the lights to take a photo or getting an older sibling to take a photo.
9: Local Kiama businesses are being encouraged to become a sponsor for this year's New Year's Eve Sky Show. The council has passed halfway in their quest to revive the event, which was put into jeopardy due to a lack of funding. $42,000 is still needed in the final weeks of the sponsorship window to ensure that the much-loved community event will go ahead. A class action has been launched against the Commonwealth and aerospace giant Airbus over the death of 4 ADF personnel. It's now been 3 years since the Army Taipan helicopter fatally crashed off the Whitsundays during nighttime training. Lawyers representing the families of the 4 men killed allege systematic failings led to their deaths. An 82-year-old and his grandson are just days away from completing a massive charity ride across the country. Bob and Tom Montgomery have been travelling from Broome to Bowral to raise funding and awareness for motor neurone disease. Bob says they're hoping for a big crowd to help them celebrate at the finish line tomorrow.
11: Putting a show on, there's some music. I've even got my old mate coming. Remember Ed Wilson, the Daly Wilson big band?
12: Yeah.
11: He's been a mate of mine for 78 years or somebody. So he said, I'm going to bring the trombone, Bob. I said, well, you better bring something with you, I'll tell you.
9: And a funeral director in the UK has been jailed for 20 years for failing to bury or cremate people when he was paid to.
6: Moto City Wollongong, the Illawarra's largest motorcycle dealership.
7: I-98 Sport.
9: FIFA President Gianni Infantino's plans to sell chunks in the World Cup have reportedly been scrapped. The move triggered backlash from global soccer officials, including the resignation of one of his senior advisors. And at the Commonwealth Games, 19-year-old Aussie Isaac Beecroft has taken gold in the men's 10k race walk. Sarah Billings has also taken Australia's first medal in the women's 800 metres since 1990, securing bronze in the final.
12: Southern Classic Cars, Coromel Street. Now part of the Alto Group.
9: A shower or two with highs of 16 today, sunny tomorrow reaching 19, partly cloudy and 21 on Monday. Right now in Fairymeadow, it's 13 degrees on I-98.
12: Making the Illawarra feel good. 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

0: It's I-98, the music that makes you feel good. Hey, Australia is obliterating the competition when it comes to the Commonwealth Games. We've won a total of 116 medals. Canada have won 48 in total, and England have won 69. We've got 51 gold medals. Our next nearest rival is Canada with 16. What is going on? Australia is clearly the number one nation when it comes to the Commonwealth Games. I think it's like that every single time we play the Commonwealth Games. So maybe we should keep them for a little bit longer. Forget the Olympics. I mean, that's a totally different story. But the Commonwealth Games, long live the king, or something like that at least anyway. Teddy Swims, Mr. Know-It-All. I'll play that song coming up next.
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3: No major incidents to report across the Illawarra. Getting a good run northbound on the M1 this morning from Cataract through to Heathcote will take you just under 23 minutes. Seeing a bit of patchy congestion, travelling Memorial Drive through East Carmel and into Bulambi. And it's stacked up. Round Princes Highway all directions into Carmel at Railway Street outside the shops. 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Today, mostly cloudy, tops of 12. I'm Brooke Shin. That's the latest Feel Good I-98.

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0: Some very interesting guesses. Somebody said a jock strap too. Who the hell is eating a jock strap? But anyway, whatever you're into, nobody's judging. I-98FM's mystery word back Monday morning with Christian and Bella. It's all thanks to Wollongong Golf Club.

0: Alicia Keys and Jay-Z, it's I-98. The Dragons losing to the Dolphins yesterday, unfortunately, at Wind Stadium. I think 2027 will definitely be a better year. They've got Cody Nikurima from the Dolphins coming to the club. And the state-of-the-art Bruce Gordon Centre, you have no doubt seen it on social media. It's an incredible facility. And we're giving you the chance to experience something that money can't buy, a tour of the Bruce Gordon Centre, tour the grounds, get up close and personal with the coaches, the players, maybe do a few bench presses in the gym. The gym itself is amazing. You can win your exclusive invite starting Monday with Christian and Bella, then right across the day, the Bruce Gordon Centre. You could be there starting Monday only on I-98.
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0: Sabrina Carpenter, Man Child, it's I-98. Krishna and Bella, they're back Monday giving you the chance to play the mystery word and the wrong guesses. If you're wondering what people have been saying, these are some of the suggestions.
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0: It's none of those, and it's not a jock strap either. Somebody said a jock strap yesterday. Sonny Federa with the new song coming up. Let Me Be In Your Arms. It's new music coming up with Chris. Have a fantastic weekend. I'll see you Monday.
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1: The M1 Prince's Motorway, a good run northbound from Cataract towards Heathcote and Sydney, taking you 23 minutes. Into Cataract, getting a good run up and Picton Road, problem free. Douglas Park, a good run towards the Southern Highlands southbound onto the Hume Motorway. It's time to complete your census. 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Mostly cloudy today, tops of 12. I'm Brooke Sheehan. 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
2: 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I-98 News.
4: A shower or two with highs of 16 today. Good morning, I'm Max Arnold with your 11 o'clock news. Residents in Gaza say they doubt Hamas's pledge to disarm will lead to a lasting ceasefire. Under an agreement brokered by the US, the militant group would surrender its weapons to a Palestinian authority in exchange for the Israeli military's withdrawal. Critics warn political opposition in Israel could stall the deal's implementation. Mount Kembla's Heritage Festival will be making a much-anticipated return in 2027 following a hiatus. The festival celebrates the village's mining history and community spirit. Live entertainment, market stalls and heritage displays will be on offer to locals. The festival's resurrection is thanks to funding from GM3. The Reserve Bank is expected to hold interest rates steady this month after headline inflation eased to 3.8%. The RBA has already hiked rates 3 times this year, with experts warning another rise could push struggling households over the edge. Finance expert Sarah Meganson says the number of mortgage holders losing breathing space is growing.
8: 1 in 4 Australians say that they're actually right at that breaking point. They're just scraping by and another rate rise would really tip them over the edge. Another 38% say that they're okay for now, but they really don't have much wiggle room in their budget. So combined, that's 2 out of 3 mortgage holders who are really, really right on the edge.
4: Illawarra residents may notice some smoke haze around tomorrow. The Rural Fire Service is carrying out a hazard reduction burn in Coonawarra from 9 a.m. Another burn will take place east of the M1 between Bulleye Tops and Mount Ousley. And there are renewed calls for a ban on greyhound racing in Queensland as a protest gets underway in Brisbane. A nationwide ban on greyhound racing takes effect in New Zealand today.
16: Moto City Wollongong, the Illawarra's largest motorcycle dealership.
2: I-98 Sport.
4: Australia's gold medal tally has risen to 55 on day 8 of the Commonwealth Games in Glasgow. The haul was bolstered by standout performances from Isaac Beecroft in the men's 10k race walk, while Ollie Bledlin took out the men's individual pursuit at the velodrome. It was disappointment for Australia's Olympic champion Nina Kennedy, who took silver in the pole vault after failing to clear 4.7 metres, her lowest result in nearly 4 years. And in NRL action, the Dolphins have secured their 12th win of the season, pipping the Dragons 28-22 at Wynn Stadium last night. The Storm lost out to the Bulldogs 36-22.
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4: A shower or two with highs of 16 today, sunny tomorrow reaching 19, partly cloudy and 21 on Monday. Right now in Port Kembla, it's 14 degrees on I-98.

0: The man, part of the Feel Good Music All Weekend. This is I-98. You're hanging out with Chris Lee. One of the best specimens of man is hanging out in the Illawarra at the moment. We're talking about Chris Hemsworth here filming Extraction 3. And Christian and Bella have made it their mission to get in contact with him. Well, mainly Bella.
1: Jumped into his DMs.
2: Go on. I love it. You know what? I love it. It's never worked.
1: Hey, Chris.
2: Good start. Good
1: Heard start. You love a sauna and some Lebanese. Because he was at the sauna in the Lebanese restaurant.
2: Yeah.
1: Hear me out. What if I turn the heater up real high and drive through El Jano with you?
2: It sounds crazy, but it's clever.
1: Get his attention though, wouldn't
0: it? Yeah, no, it didn't work. Still absolute crickets on the DM front. You can catch them back Monday morning for breakfast, giving you the chance to win a Money Can't Buy Dragons experience, going behind the scenes at the brand new state-of-the-art Bruce Gordon Centre, meeting the players, the coaches, and touring the grounds. Your chance on Monday with Christian and Bella back from 6. And more feel-good music just minutes away with Ariana Grande.
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5: A good run through Picton Road westbound into Cataract to Wilton will take you just under 20 minutes. Problem free on the Hume motorway through Douglas Park towards the Southern Highlands, moving quite nicely. And a patchy run, but moving quite nicely, Memorial Drive all directions through Bulambi and Corrimal. 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Today, mostly cloudy, tops of 12 about. I'm Brooke Sheehan. 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

has feel-good music, has the best throwbacks, and also the best fresh hits. You might remember these as the soundtrack of your last summer. Think About Us. And Some Days, both from Sunny Fedora, now creating the soundtrack to the American summer and hopefully bringing a bit of brightness to our winter. 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It's fresh to R98.

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1: 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I-98's
0: mystery word. How could you do with $10,000? I'm sure no one's turning it down, but you've already got plans for it. Like, I'm planning a holiday to Fiji at the moment. That'd get me there and a fair bit of spending money as well, too. One word stands between you and your dream.
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98, it's all about the feel-good music, and this is how it sounds after midday today with Sumber on your radio. Old school Craig David. Bloke seriously drinking 7 days a week. He needs to check himself into rehab. I mean, all those women just keeping him at bars. It can't be good for his health. Olivia Rodrigo, fresh hit, Drop Dead, plays next. After we check in with the newsroom, interest rates are on everyone's minds again as the Reserve Bank is set to meet on Tuesday. What's the

0: likelihood that we're going to get interest rates to hang on pause. Everyone's got their fingers crossed. How many people, though, as a percentage, are right on that line of it really pushing them too far? We'll find out next.
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14: I-98 traffic.
15: So problems travelling through Cutter Rugs for Arpen and Picton Road in both directions this afternoon. It's moving well around the Mount Uzi interchange. However, just watch out with ongoing roadworks on the M1 between Mount Uzi Road and Memorial Drive with single lane closures and speed drops travelling through the site. All clear on the M1. Travel time northbound out of Cataract to Heathcote and towards Sydney, 48 minutes. It's time to complete your census. 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I'm Brooke Sheehan. That's the latest on Feel Good on 98.
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10: A shower or two with highs of 16 today. Good afternoon, I'm Max Arnold with your midday news. The federal government is reassuring Australians our fuel supplies remain secure amid escalating tensions in the Middle East. Stock levels for petrol, diesel and jet fuel have all increased over the past week, while an additional 44 fuel tankers are currently heading to Australian ports. Energy Minister Chris Bowen says he's confident our supply will stand the test of global conflicts.
16: Obviously, the situation internationally remains challenging. It remains the case that no orders to Australia have been cancelled, and that orders continue to be locked in through September and into October.
10: The Albanese government has also confirmed discounts to the fuel excise and road user charge will not be extended and will end tomorrow. Two men are on the run after an alleged robbery and kidnapping occurred in Wollongong last Friday. The two men allegedly forced a 51-year-old man to drive to Warrawong Plaza. He was escorted to a bank in the centre by one of the men, who then fled after being confronted by a staff member. Police are on the lookout for a black Range Rover with red P plates that was seen in the area when the alleged crimes occurred. Rallies are taking place across Australia protesting the ongoing aerial culling of brumbies in the Kosciuszko National Park. Demonstrators in regional hubs and capital cities are calling for an immediate end to the shooting program today. Head organiser of a rally in Queanbeyan near Canberra, Rachel McDonald, has told Luke Grant they're also pushing the government for non-lethal population controls.
17: There is a controlled fertility program that's available that I believe the government is now starting to talk to relevant people about. They haven't even considered trialling it until now. Then we've got the rehoming program as well, which has got some contention behind it as well, because we all want them to remain there in the park.
10: Local Kiama businesses are being encouraged to become a sponsor for this year's New Year's Eve Sky Show. The council has passed halfway in their quest to revive the event, which was put into jeopardy due to a lack of funding. $42,000 is needed in the final weeks of the sponsorship window to ensure that the much-loved community event will go ahead. And police in Arizona investigating the disappearance of Nancy Guthrie have released two ransom notes with hopes the public can identify the writer.
18: Moto City Wollongong, the Illawarra's largest motorcycle dealership.
3: I-98 Sport.
10: Albion Park's Jess Hull will feature in the women's mile tomorrow morning. She'll hope to come home strong after grabbing a silver medal in the 5,000 metre. And the Wollongong Wolves will take on the Sutherland Sharks this afternoon, with the Wolves searching for a win in order to keep their finals hopes alive.
3: Southern Classic Cars, Coromel Street, now part of the Alto Group.
10: A shower or two with highs of 16 today, sunny tomorrow reaching 19, partly cloudy and 21 on Monday. Right now in Warilla, it's 15 degrees on I-98.
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0: 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It's just one word standing between you and a share in over $30,000.
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0: You figure out that one word, you're going to get 10 grand. Your next chance to play Monday morning at 8 a.m. with Christian and Bella for breakfast. 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
8: In Fig Tree, the avenue built up northbound at Princess Highway, Warrawong, Northcliff Drive, active both ways at King Street. Bulleye Princess Highway slowing their northbound at Park Road and the M1 moving well north to Sydney. Bumper to bumper, head on a 10-day turkey tour and save up to 50%. Book now for $1,835 per person, only at Fly Centre. Today's weather, Sherrow 2, 16 degrees, right now it's 14 degrees. I'm Peter Brennan, that's the latest on Feel Good I-98.
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Order. It's the Illawarra's I-98. Congratulations to Olivia Dean. She's just broken a 73-year record to have the longest-running UK number one single. That's Rain Me In with Sam Fender. She's continuing to do stuff by herself too. This is her latest offering. It's called Baby Steps. From Olivia Dean, it's one of the fresh hits we're playing at Feel Good, I-98. It's funny.

0: Linkin Park, bringing the rock to you Saturday afternoon. Part of the feel-good music at I-98. Bringing the rock to you Saturday in December are these guys. The Black Sorrows, one of the headliners as part of Sounds of Rock. Air Supply in there as well too. Bulleye Showground, Saturday the 5th of December. A huge day of classic hits and live music, plus all the other goody stuff that you get as part of music festivals. Tickets are on sale now for Sounds of Rock, Bulleye, December 5. More feel-good music just minutes away with All Saints and Imagine Dragons.
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3: i98 traffic. In Fig Tree, the avenue built up northbound of Princess Highway, Ferry Meadow, Princess Highway, slow both directions at Elliott's Road. In Yunandera, Princess Highway, slow northbound at Five Islands Road. The M1, moving well north to Sydney and travelling well down at Albion Park Rail. It's time to complete your census. 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Today's weather, Sharrow 2, 16 degrees, right now it's 15. I'm Peter Brennan. That's the latest on Feel Good i98.
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0: Illawarra wakes up with Christian and Bella for breakfast weekday mornings from 6 on i98. 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
0: 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It's up now at the i98 social. Some cracker questions there, and the look on Dean's face was like, what the hell is going on here? 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
5: i98 traffic. Through the Wollongong CBD, Kira Street, crawling both ways at Crown Street, Fig Tree, the avenue built up north and at Princess Highway, Coromel Memorial Drive, Hollingview North and at Railway Street, and the M1, moving well down at Albion Park Rail. 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Today's weather, shower or two, 16 degrees, rain out 14. I'm Peter Brennan. That's the latest on Feel Good i98. I love it.

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0: Tomorrow's I-98, remaining cloudy this afternoon. Tops of just 16 degrees. Sunny and 19 tomorrow. And how's this as we head back to work on Monday? 21 degrees. Maybe chuck a sickie. Have a three-day long weekend. Not condoning that. Heat out with Chris Lee this afternoon. I can't believe it's been 10 years since this. So baby, pull me closer in the backseat of your... The Chainsmokers, Closer. They've released a video in celebration of when they were writing it.
1: I drink too much and that's an issue, but I'm okay. Should I say wait?
2: Wait. Then I'll say hey again.
1: You want to say hey again?
2: You could, like, I think that's like up to you when you're like, stay? No.
1: Tell your friends it was nice to meet them, but I hope I'll never see them again.
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5: In Fig Tree, the avenue built up both directions at Princess Highway, Unanderra, Princess Highway, slowing northbound at Five Islands Road, Winoona, Memorial Drive, Hollingview southbound at Park Road, and the M1, travelling well north to Sydney and southbound to Albion Park Rail. 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Today's weather, shower 2, 16 degrees, rain out 14. I'm Peter Brennan, that's latest on Feel Good I-98.
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0: the Illawarra's I-98. Plenty to do this weekend. If you're looking to get out and party tonight, Reminisce is back on the Black and White Party, featuring special guest Jason Jackson tonight and all the bangers that you know and love. And then tomorrow morning, once you've recovered, you can hit up the Albion Park Community Hub Markets. They are on at Centenary Hall on Tongara Road from 10 until 2 tomorrow. Plenty of live music, food, prizes and free activities. And if you're looking for more things to do this weekend, check out the I-98 socials and more feel-good music just minutes away. It includes the song that has caused so much controversy with its use of AI. Josh Fowler, Like a Prayer. He's owning it, though. Go and check out his socials. He's showing himself recording the vocals and letting Suno, this AI app, tune them for him. Little bit of a sneak peek. He can't sing for crap. Also, big hit for the 90s on the way. From the Backstreet Boys, it is Everybody. Both those songs, bangers, and playing in the next 20 at I-98.
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2: I-98 traffic. In Winoona, Memorial Drive, active southbound at Park Road. In Undera, Princess Highway, slowing northbound at Five Islands Road. In Victory, the avenue built up both directions at Princess Highway. The M1, looking good north to Sydney, and no hassle southbound to Albion Park Rail. It's time to complete your census. 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Today's weather, shower or two, 16 degrees. Right now it's 15 degrees. I'm Peter Brennan. That's the latest on Feel Good I-98.
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1: I-98 traffic. In Fig Tree, the avenue built up both ways of Princess Highway, Unanderra Princess Highway, slowing northbound at Five Islands Road, Kincumber Empire Bay Drive on the break southbound at the Scenic Road, the M1 are travelling well north to Sydney and southbound at Albion Park Rail. It's time to complete your census. 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Today's weather, shower or two, 16 degrees, rain out 15. I'm Peter Brennan. That's the latest on Feel Good I-98.

0: 98 is Christian and Bella for breakfast, weekday mornings from 6. Bella, good at a lot of things. Impressions, not one of them.
1: My precious.
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1: Hannah means family. Oh, Hannah.
2: That's okay. Pretty good. Now, can you do Pauline Hanson?
3: This is it. This is the best.
0: Why does it, everything sound like Stitch? How is that Pauline Hanson? In what universe? Look, the guys are back Monday morning giving you the chance to win a money can't buy experience to go behind the scenes at the Dragons' new state-of-the-art facilities, the Bruce Gordon Centre. Tour the grounds, get up close to the coaches and meet the players. Your only chance to win this experience with Christian and Bella for breakfast back Monday from 6 a.m. Fresh stuff now from Olivia Rodrigo. This is Stupid Song, new to the I-98 playlist. New York City.

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1: Justin Timberlake, part of the Feel Good Music All Weekend. This is i98. Afternoon, you're hanging out with Chris Lee. I've never understood one-hit wonders, especially the ones that have, like, a huge, huge success, and then you never hear from them again. I'm talking this one I'm about to play. 15 years ago, it dominated the airwaves not only in Australia, but right around the world. An Australian artist, and we haven't heard boo from them since. Find out who it is inside the next three hits at Feel Good i98.
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3: i98 traffic. In Fig Tree, the avenue built up both ways of Princess Highway, Unanderra Princess Highway, slowing northbound of Five Islands Road, Kincumber Empire Bay Drive on the brake southbound at the Scenic Road, the M1 are travelling well north to Sydney and southbound to Albion Park Rail. It's time to complete your census. 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Today's weather, shower or two, 16 degrees. Rain out's 15. I'm Peter Brennan. That's the latest on Feel Good i98.
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20: 8. Let's get the party started. 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That's when I knew that your heart was starring. 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Like, wait, babe, let me ask your pardon.

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2: I-98 traffic.
3: In Fig Tree, the avenue built up both ways of Princess Highway, Kincumber, Empire Bay Drive on the break southbound at the Scenic Road, Unanderra, Princess Highway, so northbound at Five Islands Road, the M1 travelling well north to Sydney. It's time to complete your census. 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Today's weather, shower 2, top of 16 degrees, rain out 15. I'm Peter Brennan. That's the latest on Feel Good I-98.
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0: an all-time classic in excess this afternoon. Hello, you got Nate here at i98. If you're a big Pitbull and Jason Derulo fan, well, I have news for you because they have just teamed up for a brand new song called Privacy, which actually mentions somewhere very close to home.
1: Stereotypes. It's a worldwide reporting live from Sydney, Australia. Gotta say bye to me. And thank God it's Friday, baby.
0: How about that for a noughties collab? I'm fairly sure he originally played it live at Friday's Live when he was down here in Australia last year. And Pitbull, he is coming up next. Alongside Neo, Afrojack, Give Me Everything. Continuing the feel-good music this afternoon alongside some Chaperone and Beyonce. Don't go anywhere, it's i98.
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3: i98 Traffic. Reports of a crash in Taronji on Memorial Drive, northbound at Railway Street, slow on approach. In Fig Tree, the avenue built up both ways at Princess Highway. Dapto, Princess Highway, slow northbound at Bongwong Road. The M1, looking good north to Sydney. It's time to complete your census. 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Sunny day tomorrow, top of 19 degrees, right now 16. I'm Peter Brennan. That's the latest on Feel Good i98.
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working hard. 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
1: 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Guess again Monday morning with Christian and Bella for breakfast. I tell you what, we're getting closer and closer because I feel like every single incorrect guess means we are one step closer to the correct one. Obviously, you're trying to fill in the missing word in the phrase.
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15: In Bulleye, Princess Highway, underpace both ways at Park Road. Fig Tree, the avenue built up both directions at Princess Highway. In Andera, Princess Highway, slowing there northbound at Central Road. In Warrarong, Northcliffe Drive, holding a few eastbound at King Street. The M1, little patchy northbound through Dapto. Make your drive to work, home or the shops rewarding with hundreds of return points across New South Wales. Search Return and Earn Near Me for one that's on your way. Sunny day tomorrow, top of 19 degrees, right now it's 15. I'm Peter Brennan. That's the latest on Feel Good I-98.
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0: 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Register your child's school for Christian and Bella School Takeover. 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Check out our socials. 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And they awarded them $1,000 to spend on whatever they like. So register now. 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
2: I-98 Traffic.
3: In Fig Tree, the avenue built up both directions at Princess Highway, Bulleye Princess Highway, slowing both ways at Park Road. In Warrawong, Northcliffe Drive, holding a few eastbound at King Street, and the M1 a little patchy there northbound through Dapto. It's time to complete your census. 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Sunny day tomorrow, top of 19 degrees, rain out 15. I'm Peter Brennan. That's the latest on Feel Good I-98.
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0: It's the Illawarra's Feel Good, I-98 with Nate. Hope you're enjoying your weekend so far. Let's talk about a couple of Swedish superstar pop stars making news around the world because 47-year-old Robin, you might know her from some big hits like Dancing on My Own over the years. Well, she's back with a new album in 2026, Sexistential, followed by a tour which will see her in Australia later in the year as well. But a couple of remixes alongside fellow Swedish pop star Zara Larsson. This is like a generational collab, by the way. It's like if 5 Seconds of Summer teamed up with AC/DC for a song. I will chuck on some Zara, who is the newer out of the two artists. With her big hit, Lush Life, it was released over a decade ago, but has picked up recent traction over the last 12 months. Lots of fun in this song. Also pressing play on Teddy Swims and the Black Eyed Peas.
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2: I-98 traffic. Not too bad on the roads this evening. In Bulleye, Princess Highway, Little So southbound at Park Road. In Undera, Princess Highway, holding a few both ways at Central Road. The M1 are travelling well down to LB Park Rail. Now hassles for your run on Mount Ousley Road. 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Mostly sunny tomorrow, top of 19 degrees, right now it's 15. I'm Peter Brennan. That's the latest on Feel Good I-98. Feel Good.

Swedish pop star Zara Larsson here at R98. Hey, coming up inside the next 10, I'll tell you which big noughties band making a comeback in 2026 with a one-off show at a festival in Melbourne. You would never guess who's going to play this. I'll tell you about that after Teddy Swims and Mr. Know-It-All.

0: This is I-98 with Nate. Imagine wrapping up 2026 watching the Black Eyed Peas live at a random festival just outside of Melbourne. Well, that's exactly what you can do at Beyond the Valley. Yeah, they're going to be headlining New Year's Eve at Beyond the Valley, and what a lineup it is. Alongside John Summit, Ocean Alley, The Veronicas, and even Disco Lines. So if you've still got a little bit of youth into ya, get on to pre-sale. It's like 3 days of like camping and music and just having a great time. I don't think I can do it. I officially retired from festivals back when I was 25, when my knees started to hurt when I was standing up all day. But if it is something you're into, go for it. Disco Lines coming up next as we continue the feel-good music here at I-98.
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3: Slow going through the Wollongong CBD on Kira, Burley and Coromel Streets in both directions. Dapto, Princess Highway, Hollingview, Northbound at Bong Bong Road. Coromel, Princess Highway, slow both ways at Railway Street. The M1 moving well to Albion Park Rail. 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Mostly sunny tomorrow, top of 19 degrees. Right now it's 15. I'm Peter Brennan. That's the latest on Feel Good I-98.
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6: Top Gun 3 is in development right now, and Tom Cruise is set to return, which makes, I mean, there's no Top Gun without Tom Cruise.
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0: It's I-98 this afternoon, straight after the break. Officially kicking off I-98 Saturday night party playlist. Super keen for fresh stuff like Haven's I Run. An all-time sing-along from Tay-Tay. You have to sing it when you hear it. Love Story inside the next 15 minutes. And not too many bands have actually quite succeeded after, like, the shows of, like, Australia's Got Talent. Then, of course, you've got Justice Crew. What a period they have had, sort of around the early 2010s to late 2010s. Let's do Friday to Sunday for a Saturday night next on I-98.
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2: I-98 traffic. Through Wollongong and Kira Street, struggling both ways at Crown Street, Warrawong, King Street, slow northbound at North Fifth Drive, Bulleye Princess Highway, busy southbound at Park Road.

0: 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Tomorrow's weather, mostly sunny, heading for a top of 19 degrees, right now it's 15. I'm Peter Brennan. That's the latest on Feel Good I-98.
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2: In Fig Tree, the avenue built up both ways at Princess Highway, Taraji Memorial Drive, holding a few both directions at Taraji Road, Bulleye Princess Highway struggling northbound at Park Road, and the M1 moving well down Albion Park Rail. It's time to complete your census. 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Tomorrow's weather, mostly sunny, 19 degrees. Right now it's 14 degrees. I'm Peter Brennan. That's the latest on Feel Good I-98.
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1: I-98 traffic.
2: In Fig Tree, the avenue busy both directions at Princess Highway, Taroji Memorial Drive, holding a few both ways at Taroji Road. Spring Hill, Spring Hill Road, holding a few northbound at Masters Road. The M1 moving well down to Albion Park Rail. 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Tomorrow's weather, mostly sunny, top of 19 degrees, rain out's 14 degrees. I'm Peter Brennan. That's the latest on Feel Good I-98.
0: Want that feel-good music? You need I-98. From the noughties you never stopped loving. The biggest hits right now.

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1: I-98 traffic.
2: In Fig Tree, the avenue slow both ways at Princess Highway. Unanderra, Princess Highway, busy northbound at Central Road. Spring Hill, Spring Hill Road, holding a few there northbound at Masters Road. The M1, looking good down at Albion Park Rail. 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Tomorrow's weather, mostly sunny, heading for a top of 19 degrees. Right now it's 14. I'm Peter Brennan. That's the latest on Feel Good I-98.
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0: 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I-98 News.
1: Sunny tops of 19 across the Illawarra today. Good morning, I'm Renee Criddle with your 6 o'clock news update. The Prime Minister has issued a congratulations to our Australian athletes competing at the Commonwealth Games. Australia has dominated the medal tally, sitting on 61 golds so far. Day 10 has already seen dominant performances in the athletic stadium, boxing ring and the velodrome. This morning, Wollongong's Delta Amidzovsky is just outside medals contention in the women's long jump, currently in fourth place. Anthony Albanese has expressed his pride in all those who have donned the green and gold.
2: I just want to give a shout out to all the fantastic athletes who've been competing and representing Australia at the Commonwealth Games in Glasgow. And whether you've won gold, silver or bronze, or simply done your best, the whole of Australia is proud of you.
1: Energy Minister Chris Bowen is urging Illawarra motorists not to panic buy petrol as the temporary fuel excise comes to an end. The federal government has confirmed the cost of living relief and the road user charge will not be extended beyond today. It means prices at the Bowser are likely to rise by about 17 cents a litre. Mr Bowen says Australia's fuel reserves remain secure and in good shape.
3: We ask people to buy as much fuel as they need, no more, no less. We saw, you know, a similar increase last month. And, you know, we didn't really see a massive increase in demand. I would hope that that continues because when we see massive increases in demand, all of a sudden, that's what puts huge pressure on the supply chain, which means it's difficult for everyone.
1: The number of H5 bird flu cases is expected to rise significantly, with authorities investigating a potential mass mortality event. Helicopter surveillance has discovered more than 80 sick or dead crested terns on the South Australian coast. Illawarra residents may notice some smoke haze around today. The Royal Fire Service is carrying out a hazard reduction burn in Coonawarra from 9 a.m. Another burn will take place east of the M1 between Bulleye Tops and Mount Ousley. And new research indicates sleep apnea could be linked to a higher risk of dementia.
4: Moto City Wollongong, the Illawarra's largest motorcycle dealership.
0: I-98 Sport.
1: West Tigers veteran Appy Corrissau insists the Adam Dewey saga has been put to bed. The Lebanese international will play halfback in today's clash with the Eels after walking out on the team last week. Meantime, Newcastle has officially ended Brisbane's premiership defence with a 30-6 victory. In the NRL Women's, the Dragons have been thumped by the Roosters 38-8 in Magic Round. The Dragons have also locked down the long-term futures of brothers Ryan and Toby Couchman, the local juniors signing contract extensions to keep them at the Red V until at least the end of the 2030 NRL season. And in the NPL, the Wollongong Wolves have gone down to Sutherland 2-1 in Sydney.
0: Southern Classic Cars, Coromel Street, now part of the Alto Group.
1: Sunny tops of 19 to wrap up the weekend. Fine and 21 tomorrow, sunny and 18 for Tuesday. Right now in Kiama, it's 10 degrees on I-98.
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6: Ned and Josh with you. Thank you very much for choosing to have a little bit of a look back on the last week worth of shows with us.
7: What a week.
6: Good to be hanging out. Now, Ned, I had a little bit of an upset moment when it came to a skip in over the week just
7: sure
6: gone.
7: Sure did.
6: And I had to process a lot of those feelings. Now, you're going to work through it with me, Illawarra. I'm unfortunately here to tell you.
7: Yeah.
6: We're going to revisit that little moment.
7: Yep. I'm looking forward to revisiting it, partly because one of the only things I can remember from it is I called one of my best friend's dad fat.
6: You did.
7: Yeah, that's true. And I didn't mince my words. I straight up was like, yeah, he's a fat guy.
6: So in case...
7: I'm really worried Tony
6: in case he missed that, in case you missed that, that will now be played for a second time.
7: Oh, God.
6: Stick around.

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1: What's your vibe on a skip? Do you get into a skip?
2: I like seeing a skip I haven't rented because skips can be quite expensive. So I'm driving past a very empty skip. I will just throw some. I've been known to throw some stuff into a skip.
1: That's fine if the skip's very big. I'd say if it's a little skip, then you didn't rent it, stop putting anything in there, because the people who rented it need it. They need all the room.
2: And they obviously, like, no one wants a small skip.
1: No.
2: Like, if you had the cash for a big skip, you would pay for a big skip. So if they've only gotten a small one, it's because that's all they can afford, they're going to use it all.
1: We got a small skip over the weekend. Your reaction to a skip is not my reaction to a skip.
2: What's your reaction to a skip?
1: I don't love a skip.
2: Why not?
1: A skip, quite frankly, shits me. And it scares me. It puts me on edge.
2: Very stationary?
1: Yeah, yep. Mm-hmm.
2: My friend's dad runs a skipping business.
1: A skip business?
2: Yep.
1: Yeah. A skipping business would be like he runs Zumba classes where you just jump rope or
2: which
1: something. Like,
2: I would be very surprised if Tony was running a skip business.
1: Don't body shame him.
2: He's quite fat. He's a very fat man. Well, so
1: he's got the bacon coming in from all the skips.
2: He obviously doesn't need the Zumba classes. He's satisfied.
1: The only reason I don't like the skip being at the house, because Carrie does this fairly regularly where we'll get a skip, is because it just forces me to make decisions on things that I feel like only months prior I had already made a series of decisions on. Like,
2: okay, yeah.
1: I don't know what the end goal here is for Carrie. Like, for eventually, do I put myself in the skip and I leave her life? Or because every time we get a skip, I have to do the same process again and get rid of more stuff that I love, that I cherish, and it all just keeps going into the skip. When's enough enough?
2: You're worried you're going to end up like Stuart Little in Stuart Little 2, where he's on the barge and he's like, oh my god, I can't believe I've ended up here. I'm gonna kill you, Laurie, when I get my hands on that.
1: I don't remember a ton of the movie. I'm pretty sure that happens. But that doesn't seem like the stuff that would have been
2: in
1: the movie.
2: Then he built the plane.
1: Oh, yeah, okay, yeah.
2: And then the Falcon tried to kill him.
1: I have nothing left to build a plane with because
2: But it's all going to be on the barge.
1: It's not, though, because the skip's already... Like, several skips before where I threw out tools and threw out cords that I maybe needed one day but don't have any use for right now.
2: Yeah,
1: and
2: you're praying you end up on the exact same
1: barge. I need to be in the exact landfill where all the previous skips went. Otherwise, it's useless to me, and I'm just throwing out things I love, which I guess is growing up.
2: Yes.
1: I guess that is what it is. It's just going, I don't need to hoard all this stuff anymore for no reason. I'm not designing a bar outside.
2: No,
1: I'm
2: going
1: to be able to use all this wacky neon light stuff that I get. Like, I have to let things go. I get it, but it sucks.
2: It does suck, but I do think you're right. Like, it is collecting crap and having junk around is a young man's game.
1: It is.
2: As you get older, the less crap you're allowed. It's why I think a lot of older dudes have studies.
1: Yeah.
2: It's because, like, this is like a museum to me.
1: Yes.
2: Don't touch anything in here.
1: Yep. Don't even go in.
2: Don't go in. As a matter, like, all the things that needed to be gone have been gone. Mm-hmm. This is the only resemblance of the life I used to live is in this room. So leave it be.
1: I'm going
2: to
1: take maybe not the next one, but the next one after that. As a sign that I should leave.
2: Yeah.
1: I don't think she wants me in the relationship. I don't think she wants me in the house.
2: You're being made to feel small.
1: I'm being made to feel like my possessions are a nuisance.
2: Yep.
1: And maybe if we get to two more skip loads,
2: sure.
1: I myself am in fact a nuisance.
2: If that's what you're worried about, they are, and you are. Because not only does your house have enough stuff for a skip, my house also has enough stuff for a skip of your stuff. I have crap laying around here that's yours that absolutely I could use a skip to get rid of.
1: I have to hide some of it. It's the most precious stuff.
2: I'm being treated like a hole in a tree and you're like a squirrel. Like, you're hiding your nuts all around the city.
1: You are my safety deposit box.
2: What the hell? I didn't agree to that.
1: If Sharon Stone comes here in a panic, do not let her open the safety deposit box.
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0: Ned and Josh on the Illawarra's Feel Good. This is I-98.
1: One of the things I did while we were on our break was go to the snow.
2: Yeah, you did.
1: Went to the snow with the family, and it was absolutely lovely. The youngest has gone from being a snowboarding dude to skiing.
2: Okay.
1: A lot easier. He seems to have picked it up a lot quicker, and he's having a lot more fun. Because, I don't know, like when you fall over on snowboard, it's just constantly on your butt. You're just falling constantly on your butt.
2: It is one of the... It's like the same as skateboarding where it's like if you're going to start this sport, you are... There's no way you don't get hurt a little bit.
1: You're going to get a little bit hurt, yeah.
2: Like with tennis or with golf, it's like unless you do it pretty badly, you should be okay.
1: Yeah, there's not going to be a ginormous injury waiting for you here is almost a guarantee. But if you get into like a lot of extreme sports,
2: yeah,
1: you're probably in your quest to be really good at it, going to hurt yourself quite badly.
2: Unless you're the Mozart of skiing.
1: Mm.
2: You are going to fall on your face a few times.
1: And that's exactly what I wanted to talk about right now, because I had an incident-free trip to the snow.
2: No falls at all. You've paid your dues.
1: I apparently have gotten to a level of competence where I can accidentally, this is true, this is what happened, accidentally do a blue run. I didn't realize it was a blue run until I was on it.
2: What's a blue? These are like
1: so
2: belts.
1: Green, blue, and black.
2: Wow, so it's the middle one.
1: It's the middle one. And it's...
2: That's pretty good.
1: There'll be people out there who are very competent snow sports people who are going, yeah, it's not a big deal.
2: But who cares?
1: For me, I only ever had done green runs. So to all of a sudden be like, oh, God. Because then there's also the mental of, I'm on a blue run. Like, this
2: so
1: is...
2: Did you know while you're doing it or not until afterwards?
1: Not until we got... So we went on a T-bar because there's so little snow in the area at the moment. We went on a T-bar that apparently when you got to the top, there was a green and a blue. The green was closed.
2: Oh, so
1: and
2: you
1: I didn't know that until we're at the top and there's no way to get down apart from go down. Like,
2: but can you noticeably tell the difference between a green and a blue run?
1: Yep. Mm-hmm.
2: Okay. Mm-hmm. All right.
1: Anyway, got it done. Then got so excited about it that I went back up to do it again. And on that run, I nearly died maybe four separate times.
2: Sure.
1: I lost control to the point where the only thing I could do was try and remain upright. Like, I had no ability to slow myself down. I'd lost the ability to kind of steer myself.
2: The main goal to set became stay on your feet.
1: There's so much speed happening right now.
2: Sure.
1: But if I fall, it's going to be really, really bad.
2: Yeah.
1: And that is a really scary position to be in. If you've ever done any kind of like water skiing, like anything that goes really fast where you make one wrong move and you are actually face planting, the thought, it's amazing how quickly that is all you can think about.
2: Yeah, I used to ride bikes as a kid, and so like going up a jump and then like on the up ramp as you're about to leave the jump,
1: there's no bailing.
2: There's no way my bike handles this. Like the main goal is now to not look cool, get some cool airtime, do a trick. The main goal is to like, how do I not break a bone on the way down?
1: Mm-hmm, mm-hmm.
2: That's all I care about now.
1: Now, I managed to, and I actually, it was another part of this. I filmed it. So you and Michael both got to see the video.
2: Yeah.
1: And Michael was like, oh yeah, I can see like two of the times where you really nearly fall over and die.
2: Yeah.
1: But the thing you can also see in the video is my 12-year-old stepson and my 10-year-old stepson zoom by as I, because they are literally waiting for me to catch up to them.
2: Yep.
1: Zoom past one, zoom past the other.
2: Of course.
1: And one of them's trying to yell out to me. And I'm like, nah, buddy, I am leaving you.
2: Because I'm concentrating.
1: If I try and stop now, I may crash into you. And then that's only going to make the whole thing much worse.
2: Yeah. They just don't have, and it's like they're at that age where you just don't, like, you being hurt, like, it doesn't really, you're like, oh, man, I get hurt all the time. What do I care?
1: Yeah.
2: Like, I'm a rough and tumble kid. Like, what's the big deal? Whereas you as an adult, you're like,
1: I'm 35.
2: This could be the rest of my life if I land wrong enough.
1: If, like, if this is bad enough, my hip is never going to be the same again.
2: If I click my knee in a specific way, that might just be it for me.
1: When it's cold, my knee will hurt forever. That's potentially something that will happen. The only thing, I'll cut you off here. The reason I brought all of this up, and I want to know whether this makes me a bad person or not. When I went past them, the main instinct for me was obviously protect them.
2: Yep.
1: But then once I was safe and everything was fine, I couldn't tell whether I was trying to protect them so they wouldn't get hurt when I went past them, zoomed past them out of control, or protect them because the only thing worse than hurting myself would have been hurting one of them.
2: Hurting kids.
1: Because then the sympathy for the pain I was in
2: yeah.
1: would have been negated. Replaced with anger
2: yeah.
1: and all of the sympathy would have gone to the child.
2: Yeah, not only, there's no world, there's no equation in where you are getting sympathy.
1: Where I clean one of them up and accidentally, and I then think, I get sympathy as well. There's no way.
2: I think in general, mm. I think you're mm-hmm. a 35-year-old. It's like, what yep. are you even doing up here, old man? So it's like, there's no world in where you get sympathy. The only thing that can happen is that not only do you not get sympathy, but that people are, you're now hurt and people are mad at
1: I'm
2: you.
1: I'm getting blamed.
2: You've got a broken arm and people being like, what is your problem? You're like, oh, God.
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0: Thanks for joining us. It's Ned and Josh on the Illawarra's Feel Good I-98. There's a report that's come out that indicates that a lot of grown adults and, emerging adults are having an alarming realization that could have been prevented with just some extra research. And that is that a lot of jobs that are done on TV dramas that look aspirational and people who view those dramas are watching actually require a hell of a lot of credentials to do.
1: Oh, yeah.
0: Like a lot of tertiary education.
1: Yep.
0: A lot of experience.
1: Yeah.
0: Some really crappy early on the job type stuff that you barely get paid for.
1: The very brief time where I watched the show Suits.
0: Yes.
1: Starring the soon to be Queen of England, Meghan Markle.
0: A lot of things have to go wrong in terms of people dying for that to be the case.
1: As much as I don't like the royal family, I actually don't hope that happens. No, that would have to be a true disaster.
0: It's a King Ralph situation.
1: Yeah, it really is. But anyway, when I was watching that, the whole time they're just like dicking around and not taking it seriously. Mm-hmm. And I'm like...
0: Wearing cool suits,
1: chopping it up, just going out.
0: Cool high-rise offices.
1: Hey, whatever. Yeah. Whoops, I was late today. No one cares. And it's like, sorry... Didn't you all go to, like, college for 7 to 10 years for this?
0: I learnt this lesson very early on in life because I, as about an 11, 12-year-old, was obsessed with CSI. Like, I loved that show.
1: Yeah,
0: just the intro, all the graphics, the way they edited it.
1: Horatio Crane.
0: Well, CSI Miami was probably the one I loved the most. So, I'd have to say yes.
1: Yeah.
0: But probably, as a 12-year-old boy, more of an Emily Proctor situation. But anyway, it doesn't matter. The point I'm... Yes, yeah. The point I'm making is I wanted to be a crime scene investigator.
1: Yeah.
0: Until I looked into it as, like, a 15-year-old and worked out that they don't do any of the detective work.
1: No, you're in the lab all
0: the
1: time.
0: It is absolutely bizarre that show shows people with like Bunsen burners and interrogating suspects.
1: Yeah.
0: Those are two completely different jobs.
1: And they're not going to have excuse me for being quite flippant, a lab geek in with a criminal being like, tell me the bloody truth, where's the body? It's like, no.
0: Different, completely different skill sets.
1: That would be so illegal.
0: And I, at that point, realised television's a lie.
1: Yeah.
0: And I went, you know what? I'm going to have to forge my own path here.
1: Yeah.
0: Let's work.
1: Forensic investigation.
0: Let me have a look at radio. TV's let me down. Let me have a look at radio. So, at the end of the day, I think that this is... It's really buyer beware. Like, you can't watch a medical drama and think, oh, I'll apply for that when I get out of high school.
1: Yeah,
0: like, no, you won't. You got to go and actually study to become a doctor.
1: Yeah, exactly. What TV job do you think that... Or movie job do you think you could feasibly get? You could do the... I mean, I guess you could do the broadcasting part of Fraser Crane's job.
0: Yeah, I absolutely could.
1: Isn't he also a psychiatrist?
0: Yeah,
1: so you couldn't do that part, and it would be a very shitty radio show because he does like psychology over the air.
0: Yeah, so, and I would have to just sort of wing it.
1: Yeah. Oh, jeez, that sounds cooked.
0: You know what you should do? Just try not worry about it.
1: Have you thought about just changing your name and moving to a different state?
0: No. I mean, that is how a lot of those shows would end for me.
1: You thought about leaving it all behind?
0: I think you just maybe move to a different country.
1: Heard of Alaska?
0: Yeah.
1: It's huge.
0: Seen the end of the first part of Dexter? Like, just do that. Lumberjack it up.
1: Sorry, I'm just having difficulties with my 15-year-old daughter. I've not murdered 100 people.
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6: A little bit of fog about this morning. Make sure you take extra care when driving. It's looking good northbound on the M1 on your run into Sydney and in Spring Hill, steady both ways on Spring Hill Road. It's time to complete your census. 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Sunny and a top of 19 today. I'm Thomas Reeve. 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
7: Fine and sunny tops of 19 today. Good morning, I'm Renee Criddle with your 7 o'clock news update. Illawarra motorists are being urged not to panic buy fuel ahead of expected price rises this week. The temporary fuel excise discount will wrap up today, adding an additional 16 cents a litre to the wholesale cost of petrol and diesel in the region. Experts say it could take up to 2 weeks for increases to filter through to the Bowser. Poultry farmers are taking precautionary measures to protect their stock from the H5 bird flu strain. Authorities have now confirmed the virus.

0: and South Coast waters today. The whale was spotted travelling with another humpback yesterday and is entangled around its tail fluke, trailing a long length of line with a single buoy attached. It's estimated to reach Minamara around 7:30 a.m, Kiama an hour later, followed by Werri Beach and Jaroa. Anyone who notices the animal should call the Orca Rescue Hotline immediately. An 82-year-old and his grandson have almost completed a massive charity ride across the country. Bob and Tom Montgomery have been travelling from Broome to Barrel to raise funding and awareness for motor neurone disease. Bob says they're hoping for a big crowd to help them celebrate at the finish line today.
1: Putting a show on, there's some music. I even got my old mate coming. Remember Ed Wilson, the Daly Wilson big band? He's been a mate of mine for 78 years or somebody, I think. So he said, I'm going to bring the trombone, Bob. I said, well, you better bring something with you, I'll tell you.
0: And the parents of murdered Queensland schoolboy Daniel Morecambe have co-signed a letter calling for a national register of child abusers.
2: Moto City Wollongong, the Illawarra's largest motorcycle dealership.
3: I-98 Sport.
0: The Warriors have triumphed over the Titans 42-6 in the NRL. The result marks 13 wins for the New Zealand side this season. The Panthers defeated the Raiders 42-18. The Broncos went down to the Knights 30-6. In the NRL women's, the Dragons have been thumped by the Roosters 38-8 in Magic Round. And Australia's claimed gold in the men's 4x100 metres relay at the Commonwealth Games. It's our first win in the event since 1974. Wollongong's Delta Amidzovsky just missed out on a medal in the long jump this morning, coming in fourth place.
3: Southern Classic Cars, Coromel Street, now part of the Alto Group.
0: Sunny tops of 19 today with a hazardous surf warning in place. Fine and 21 tomorrow, sunny and 18 for Tuesday. Right now in Coromel, it's 10 degrees on I-98.
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0: Ned and Josh with you on the Illawarra's Feel Good, I-98.
1: We've got an event coming up this week that we are going to be emceeing, which is exciting. And I have been on an email correspondence chain getting that all organized.
2: Do you think that MC Hammer was the master of ceremonies Hammer? Or do you think it's like an... Oh, I guess it's the same thing, but different.
1: Yeah, but MCs in that world are a little bit... It's a different concept.
2: It's not cooler than what we're going to do.
1: Absolutely.
2: Like, yeah. G'day, guys. Let's have a fantastic night tonight.
1: MC Hammer never told anybody where the toilets are. Like...
2: And guys, just for a bit of housekeeping,
1: he's never said that phrase before.
3: No smoking inside, all right, guys? Let's keep that to a minimum.
1: Never.
2: And also, that's not something we're going to say. Hey, keep smoking to a minimum.
1: Yeah.
2: We know you have to have a cigarette every now and again, but try to keep it to one or two around children.
1: Okay. So we're doing that. And I am on a never-ending email chain about that.
2: Of course.
1: And you have seen how many emails?
2: None. Why
1: Zero.
2: Would I?
1: Yeah.
2: I haven't even opened my emails.
1: We've got a pre-production meeting that's happening on Wednesday night.
2: First time hearing
1: it. Yeah, exactly. So the question I have here is how does the following text exchange make you feel, okay?
2: Okay.
1: Because this is me with the event organizer.
2: Yeah.
1: And this could go two ways. You could feel two ways about this.
2: Okay. I'm somewhat worried.
1: Hey, mate. Ned will be at work when that meeting is on. Sorry we didn't know about the meeting when we signed up.
2: Mm-hmm.
1: I will relay everything we talk about, which is what I usually do for him anyway.
2: Okay, rude, but fine.
1: And he's
2: also
1: replied,
2: correct.
1: Sweet. I officially confirm you as Ned's handler.
2: Okay, I like that.
1: And I said, that's what my tax return has said for the last 10 years.
2: Well, hang on, wait, you're getting money? Not from me. Who are you getting money from? The government?
1: It's my official job.
2: Oh, my parents.
1: No, the joke is that I am your handler and that's my official job. Now,
2: how do you feel about that?
1: Well, I feel okay about that on one condition.
2: Sure.
1: And that it's demeaning. That you are so inept that I have to, like shepherd you from thing to thing. I know you want to think about it like you're the Tasmanian devil. Like, you need you need someone to get around you because you're just so chaotic.
2: No, much
1: I refuse to look at it that way. I need to look at it as if you are a panda that does not know how to look after yourself, and I have to shepherd you from place to place.
2: A lot like another Tasmanian devil, Simon Baker of The Mentalist. Actually, not of The Mentalist. He was The Mentalist.
1: He was, yeah.
2: He would have a personal assistant.
1: Mm-hmm.
2: There you go.
1: I don't believe I'm your personal assistant.
2: And yet, the world around you seems to think
1: handler
2: that.
1: Handler was the word used.
2: Yeah, but I think we're just being flippant with the word. And I think, like, that actually would be demeaning to call you a PA.
1: It's interesting
2: to me. I think it's a nicer way because it does. It gives you some wiggle room to be like, oh, yeah, Ned's so chaotic. I've just got to keep him on the tracks and he's an idiot. But in everyone else's mind, I think it's like, yeah.
1: I think in everyone else's mind, mate, to be very clear, you are an idiot.
2: Okay.
1: And I am barely hanging this whole thing together.
2: Okay.
1: Keeping it with string, twine, whatever we need. Okay. I am keeping this train on the tracks.
2: I don't know. Okay, look, that's fine. And I understand and can see you're getting quite upset. I would like to maybe back away from the deputization of calling you my assistant. Let's call it a handler and let the world's interpretation, let them think what they want.
1: I need you to know. I look at it as you're inept. Okay.
2: You can
1: everybody else can look at it how they want to look at it. Yeah. I will always own up to that as you can't be handled on your own.
2: If that gets you to sleep at night, mate, you can do that. By the way, you have my permission to think that.
4: Your vision, visit WRLEI.com.au. I-98 traffic.
5: Big Tree looking good northbound on the avenue at the Princes Highway, Albion Park. A delay free run both ways on Terry Street at Tongarba Road. And in Mount St Thomas, we are seeing some delays westbound on Masters Road just through the roadwork zones there. For children, fighting cancer is one thing. 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I'm Thomas Reeve. 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

0: Ned and Josh on the Illawarra's Feel Good. This is I-98.
1: So I was avoiding something for the longest time. And
2: eating vegetables.
1: And fruit. No, I...
2: and fruit.
1: No, I... I was.
2: What's your favourite vegetable? Just quickly.
1: Potato.
2: Wow.
1: Yeah.
2: Wow.
1: Potato. Oh, yeah. Sweet potato.
2: No, that's not true. It would be potato.
1: It is actually potato.
2: I was going to say, there's no. I've never seen you eat sweet potato fries.
1: I've eaten sweet potato fries. There's some in the freezer right now.
2: I don't doubt you've had something that has the word fries in it. I imagine you've tasted them all. I'm just saying there's no way you prefer them over good old-fashioned French fries.
1: Now, enough. The thing that I was avoiding was my dog, Cosmo, has a group chat. Now, her group chat is with the breeder. Oh. All of the people that adopted puppies from her litter
2: are in
1: this group chat. And for the longest time, I didn't want to participate because I was like, I can just tell what this is going to be.
2: It's like a prize pig competition. It's like, who has the best looking dog?
1: Yes.
2: It's like, it's weirdly if your parents were in a group chat of everyone you went to school with.
1: Or everyone who was just born on the same day as you.
2: Exactly. Look how hot my child is now. It's like, yeah, we get it. They're way more attractive than my child. We understand.
1: It's bizarre. And the reason I think that this was something I avoided for a long time is because I sensed it. I sensed it earlier. I'm like, you guys are all lovely, but there's a weird competitive edge that's happening in here.
2: Okay.
1: And now it's gotten the better of me, and I'm in it, and it's gotten super strange now because what's actually happening is it's dovetailed off into a photography competition.
2: Yeah,
1: it's like who can get the better photo of their dog.
2: And you do take some good photos of the girls.
1: Mate, I am winning this group chat. There's no two ways about it.
2: Okay.
1: And I thought that Justin in the group chat had one-upped me the other day because he'd gotten this beautiful studio-style photo of his dog.
2: Oh, so he's actually gone to get professional photography.
1: That's
2: done
1: what I thought. Until I saw,
2: here we go,
1: on Threads, on an account I follow, it was like suggested ChatGPT prompts. And it was exactly the same photo, but of like a little Jack Russell.
2: Edited photos with AI.
1: It was. He's fed a photo of his dog into ChatGPT, given it this exact prompt, and it spat that photo out.
2: Make this thing look cuter.
1: It's AI. He's literally trying to trounce my work with fake work. This is in a dog group chat.
2: Yeah, I know. Like, it couldn't matter
1: this
2: less.
1: This guy lives in Sydney. I've never met him in my life.
2: Oh, it does just make me concerned.
1: I'm upset about the fact that I'm now doing things in this group chat that I wouldn't normally do.
2: Because it's not, like, you can't call him out in the chat, surely.
1: Yeah. One of the big photos that's been a prized photo in the chat was my dog Cosmo standing up on a rock.
2: Yeah.
1: She looks like Simba on Pride Rock.
2: Yeah, I've seen it.
1: And I edited the studio photo of this other dog to be in the clouds.
2: Oh,
1: and Cosmo staring up at the dog.
2: Yeah, like Simba.
1: But then Carrie pointed out to me that implies that the other dog's dead.
2: Yes.
1: Like, the other person I've never met's dog is dead.
2: Yeah,
1: Cosmo's looking up at the dead dog.
2: Yeah.
1: And I thought, we're too deep into this.
2: That's what I mean. You're giving these backstories.
1: Yeah, we're too deep into this lore now. This is a group chat for a bunch of people. The only thing they have in common is they all have dogs from the same litter.
2: Yeah. Do you know her dad? Because it needs to be her dad. If it's Mufasa, it needs to be. You shouldn't just pick another dog.
1: Oh, no, I do know Cosmo's. Cosmo's dad's name's Thunder, which is,
2: no
1: I think he was a stripper. I think Cosmo's dad's a golden retriever stripper. His name's Thunder. And he lives down under. Nothing wrong with it. Honest day's work. But I think he's a stripper.
2: So you've showed up naked. What shall we strip from you? What, are we going to shave you down? What do you mean?
3: 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From the noughties you never stopped loving. The biggest hits right now.

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0: Thanks for joining us. It's Ned and Josh on the Illawarra's Feel Good I-98.
1: We have a new development at the house, and that is that Carrie's car now has a blankie. It has a blankie.
2: Like a permanent blankie?
1: Has a blankie. And the blankie is something that I have to be involved in, which...
2: Wait, are you talking about a blankie you put over your car at night?
1: Yes.
2: Oh, yeah. Okay.
1: Shits me to no end, quite frankly. Because we have to, at night, when it's at its absolute coldest, go out and tuck the car into bed.
2: Yep.
1: So that it doesn't, so that it doesn't get frost on the windscreen.
2: Yeah, you're living in a real car's life scenario.
1: And the fact that Carrie has tried to cushion this whole chore by calling it the blankie and making it sound very cute. Look, it's worked, quite frankly. But I'm not happy that it's worked. I'm still angry that we're doing this all together.
2: I've been having to get in my car like 15 minutes early and turn the engine on.
1: That's what we're trying to prevent. Yeah.
2: But I don't mind it. I don't mind hanging around. It's also a good excuse when you get into work. You're like, oh my God, frost was awful.
1: And yeah.
2: When people are like, where the hell was your blankie? You'd be like, I don't live in a blankie buying tax bracket.
1: Yeah.
2: I'm making do with what I can. And unfortunately, I can just run the battery down on my car more than I can afford a blankie.
1: Can I think the reason I wanted to talk about this is because I don't think there is a CBF category more than early, just moved out of home, single male bed sheets.
2: Yeah.
1: I don't think...
2: They're not getting a lot of use or a lot of changeover.
1: Not a lot of changeover, not a lot of attention put into them, not a lot of money put behind them, not a lot of care put into thread counts and that sort of thing.
2: And I will say, if you're a young man listening to this and you find young women quite attractive, they notice that immediately.
1: Well, the reason I brought all of this up is to say that I'm lucky enough that I have an adult partner.
2: Yep.
1: In Carrie,
2: great.
1: Who looks after me with bed sheets.
2: Okay.
1: She decides the bed sheets.
2: Okay, nice.
1: So this nightmare for me is over.
2: Yeah.
1: But I remember going into a store that may have a big K in front of it, may have a mart at the end of it,
2: great.
1: And finding the cheapest bed sheets I could buy when I was first living on my own.
2: You get some stuff for $20.
1: And the reason I'm saying any of this is because the car absolutely has a nicer blankie than I ever did when I was in my early 20s.
2: Yeah, okay.
1: The feel of the blanket that we put on this car at night is softer than the fitted sheets I used to get for myself when I was a younger man.
2: How old is this car? Is it a brand new car?
1: The car is very new. Yeah. So it makes sense. Like, it's essentially, it's baby blanket.
2: Yep.
1: You want to really look after it.
2: It needs to be cocooned.
1: But at the end of the day, I don't think a machine should have a nicer blanket than I did as a human being.
2: Well, it does sound like you could probably go and sleep out in the car.
1: I could sleep on the car.
2: Well, you shouldn't be involved in this blanket somehow.
1: The thread count's amazing. All I'm saying is, young guys, put the extra bit of money behind it. It's worth it.
2: And it is noticed again. It is noticed immediately.
1: Yeah.
2: If you think I got away with that, I promise you, you did not.
1: He's sleeping on paper. Yeah. What's he doing?
2: This is awful.
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14: In Ferry Meadow, we have a controlled bushfire affecting travel in both directions on Pioneer Road, smoke in the area as well. In Spring Hill, looking good in both directions on Spring Hill Road, Albion Park, no delays both ways on Terry Street at Tongarra Road. It's time to complete your census. 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Sunny and a top of 19 today. I'm Thomas Reeve. That's the latest on Feel Good, I-98.
3: 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I-98 News.
15: Fine and sunny tops of 19 today. Hello again, I'm Renee Criddle with your 8 o'clock news update. Petrol prices are on track to top $2 a litre as the federal government winds up its temporary cut to the fuel excise this weekend. The excise will return to its normal level tomorrow, adding at least 17 cents a litre to wholesale prices paid by service stations in the Illawarra. The NRMA's Peter Currie says most locals won't notice the impact immediately.
16: A lot of service stations will sell through the stock they currently have in their tanks and then just adjust their prices once they've stocked their tanks with the new supply at the higher price.
15: Illawarra residents may notice some smoke haze around Wollongong and Coonawarra today. The Rural Fire Service is carrying out hazard reduction burns from 9 a.m, including one east of the M1 between Bulleye Tops and Mount Ousley. National Parks and Wildlife's Lee Nolan says the efforts may save lives come summer.
17: Both of those burns being done to help protect our neighbours with the summer that's heading towards us. We want to try to reduce the fuels in those areas and protect our neighbouring properties.
15: The United States has issued a fresh warning to Americans in the Middle East, urging them to consider departing now. The US is understood to be planning new strikes on Iran. Tehran has issued new threats to countries that host US bases across the region. And an Australian clinical trial based on Professor Richard Scollier's experimental

0: trying. You know, we just can't find things going our way at the moment. You know, Big X goes off and then Renault goes off. You know, our penalties and our errors, just accumulated fatigue, and it just becomes a tough game.
1: The Warriors took down the Titans 42-6. The Raiders went down to the Panthers 42-18. Aussie Curtis Marshall has won gold in the men's pole vault at the Commonwealth Games. Australia is holding firm atop the medal tally with 67 gold. And the Wollongong Wolves have gone down to Sutherland 2-1 in Sydney.
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1: Sunny tops of 19 today with a hazardous surf warning in place. Fine and 21 tomorrow, sunny and 18 for Tuesday. Right now in Berkeley, it's 10 degrees on I-98.
2: Ow, ow. Making the Illawarra feel good.
3: 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Satisfying.

0: A bit of Third Eye Blind. This is Feel Good i98. Welcome to your Sunday, Illawarra. You got Nate this morning now as we said goodbye to July just a couple of days ago. Yep, this year is absolutely flying by. We take a look back at some of the big events that happened in July. July 4th, for example, Independence Day over in the States, but also now known as Travis Kelce and Taylor Swift's wedding anniversary. And Travis's brother actually came out recently on a podcast to give his thoughts on the 10 out of 10 day.
1: It was incredible. My favorite moments were just like the different people that are at this wedding, right? In one moment, I'm going, seeing Brad Pitt pop out of a corner and talking to him. And then in the next moment, I'm seeing Mrs. Clark, who ran the attendance at Cleveland Heights High School.
0: Yep, what a day it was. And it was even officiated by Adam Sandler. I cannot wait for the next Taylor Swift album. She's going to be loved up. And it's all going to be about Travis and the love they have between the two of them. But this song from the Toy Story 5 soundtrack, I Knew It, I Knew You, coming up next.
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4: In Ferrymeadow, a controlled bushfire is causing delays in both directions on Pioneer Road, just at Ferrymeadow. Smoke affecting visibility in the area there as well. In Kembla-Warra, we are seeing some minor delays northbound on King Street at Northcliffe Drive. Looking good in both directions on the Princes Highway through Dapto. It's time to complete your census. 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Sunny and a top of 19 today. I'm Thomas Reeve. That's the latest on Feel Good i98.
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1: Would you lie with me and just forget the world?
0: But if your Sunday mornings aren't looking like that and it's full go, go, go, the coffee flowing, and pair that with some Sunny Federa. And kickstart your Sunday with a bang. Remember this one from Sunny Federa? Well, he's back with a new summer hit. You might know him from obviously Some Days and also Think About Us. An American summer hit on the way. Let Me Be In Your Arms from Sunny Federa, his brand new hit song playing now right here at Feel Good.

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3: Jumped into his DMs.
4: Go on. I love it. You know, I love it. It's never worked.
3: Hey, Chris.
4: Good start.
3: Heard you love a sauna and some Lebanese. Because he was at the sauna in the Lebanese restaurant.
4: Yeah.
3: Hear me out. What if I turn the heater up real high and drive through El Jana with you?
4: That sounds crazy, but it's clever.
3: Get his attention though,
0: won't it? Bella and half of the Illawarra drooling that Chris Hemsworth is in Wollongong at the moment filming the new Extraction 3 movie. If you have seen him, we're looking for Chris Hemsworth sightings across the Illawarra, and then DM us. So don't worry about DMing him. Just DM us at i98fm on Instagram. Bella would lose her mind. They're back tomorrow when you wake up. Alex Warren and Brittany continuing the feel good music next.
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1: They say the holy water's watered down, and this town's lost its faith. Our colors will fade eventually, so if our time is running out, day after day, we'll make the mundane a masterpiece. 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

0: Sheeran and the Biebs right here at I-98. Up to 19 degrees across the Illawarra today. Let's continue the feel-good music next with some Neo. Singing along to this banger coming up after the news, and also a song that actually never made it to the top of the Billboard Hot 100 charts. An absolute crazy statistic on the Billboard Hot 100. Never spent there at the end of the week. Miley Cyrus, Party in the USA. It's coming up next.
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14: Looking pretty good northbound on the M1 on your run into Sydney, Albion Park. No delays both ways on Terry Street at Tongarra Road through Oak Flats. We are seeing some minor delays in both directions on New Lake Entrance Road and in Barilla, underpace northbound on Shell Harbour Road. It's time to complete your census. 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Sunny and a top of 19 today. I'm Thomas Reeve. That's the latest on Feel Good, I-98.
1: 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I-98 News.
12: Sunny tops of 19 today. Good morning, I'm Renee Criddle with your 9 o'clock news update. Energy Minister Chris Bowen is urging Illawarra motorists not to panic buy petrol as the temporary fuel excise comes to an end this weekend. The federal government has confirmed the cost of living relief and the road user charge will not be extended beyond today. It means prices at the Bowser are likely to rise by about 17 cents a litre. Mr Bowen says Australia's fuel reserves remain secure and in good shape.
15: We ask people to buy as much fuel as they need, no more, no less. We saw, you know, a similar increase last month, and, you know, we didn't really see a massive increase in demand. I would hope that that continues, because when we see massive increases in demand, all of a sudden, that's what puts huge pressure on the supply chain, which means it's difficult for everyone.
12: Locals in the Illawarra near the ocean today are being urged to be on the lookout for an entangled humpback whale. The animal is travelling with another humpback, trailing a line with a single buoy attached. It is estimated to have just gone through Kiama and will soon be in Werri Beach, Jarowa and Shoalhaven Heads. Anyone who notices the animal should call the Orca Rescue Hotline immediately. Fire and rescue crews from Mittagong, Ulladulla and Mossvale are testing their skills this weekend, joining some of their state counterparts at the Regional Firefighters Championships in Goulburn. They'll take part in 11 rescue exercises, including extinguishing fires in various scenarios, using different equipment and ladder climbing. The event aims to promote teamwork under pressure, assess strength and speed, and showcase preparedness for real-life emergencies. Meantime, locals may notice smoke haze around today, with hazard reduction burns happening in Wollongong and Coonawarra this morning. And Spanish authorities say the situation in Ceuta is returning to normal after about 60,000 people crossed the Moroccan border. Many of those who entered the enclave have now returned. At least 67 people died during the influx.
16: Moto City Wollongong, the Illawarra's largest motorcycle dealership.
17: I-98 Sport.
12: West Tigers veteran Api Korosau insists the Adam Dewey saga has been put to bed. The Lebanese international will play halfback in today's clash with the Eels after walking out on the team last week. Meantime, Newcastle has officially ended Brisbane's premiership defence with a 30-6 victory. In the NRL Women's, the Dragons have been thumped by the Roosters 38-8 in Magic Round. The Dragons have also locked down the long-term futures of brothers Ryan and Toby Couchman, the local juniors signing contract extensions to keep them at the Red V until at least the end of the 2030 NRL season. And in the NPL, the Wollongong Wolves have gone down to Sutherland 2-1 in

0: Rocking out to the New Radicals. This is Feel Good, I-98 with Nate. More Feel Good music coming up next. Lady Gaga, Ariana Grande teaming up. And don't forget, I-98FM's $30,000 mystery word. It returns on Monday.
1: It tastes like the inside of a... It's disgusting.
0: Which is also tomorrow. So you have just under 24 hours to get your guess ready to go. Guess again tomorrow with Christian and Bella for breakfast as I do Olivia Dean and Baby Steps.

0: This is I-98 with Nath on some more feel-good music inside the next 10. The man who loves to say his name before each and every one of his songs. Jason Derulo. Jason Derulo. Jason Derulo. Jason Derulo. Yep, and he's still coming down under later in the year. Afterpay Arena, which is formerly as Kudos Bank Arena. He's going to be one of the first new artists to play at the newly named Afterpay Arena. The Last Dance World Tour from Jason Derulo. A big song of his coming up next. See if you can pick it by just him singing his name. Surely you've got that under wraps. I'm talking about What You Say, this feel-good hit coming up next alongside BB Rexha.
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3: In Corrimal, looking pretty good in both directions on Memorial Drive, Albion Park. A delay-free run both ways on Terry Street at Tongarba Road. We are seeing some delays northbound on the Princes Highway through Dapto and through Oak Flats. Underpace in both directions on New Lake Entrance Road. 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I'm Thomas Reeve. 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

0: You got Nate here at I-98 this morning. The Aussie boys behind the big hit Walking on a Dream. Empire of the Sun coming up after the news alongside some Robbie. Lots of fresh stuff, lots of feel-good throwbacks as Laura gets you through your Sunday, and I'll see you tomorrow from 9.
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17: In Bulambi, look out for delays southbound on Memorial Drive at Bulambi Lane. Fig Tree, we are seeing some minor delays southbound on the avenue just at the Prince's Highway. Kembla-Warra, also busy northbound on King Street at Northcliffe Drive. And pretty clear northbound on the M1 on your run into Sydney. A polished man opens up, asks for help and shows up. 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I'm Thomas Reeve. That's the latest on Feel Good I-98.
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18: Fine and sunny tops of 19 degrees today. Good morning, I'm Renee Criddle with your 10 o'clock news update. The federal government says people in the Illawarra don't need to panic buy as the fuel excise discount comes to an end. The cut, introduced in response to the effects of the US-Iran conflict, will finish at midnight. Experts say the effects of the change shouldn't be felt immediately, with retailers needing to sell existing stock. Senior Minister Mark Butler has told News 24, while the discount has been important, it can't go on forever.
19: We just think we've got to get back to a situation normal
9: at some point, and we've decided to continue with our original plan to do that this weekend.
18: A letter has been sent to the Prime Minister calling for a national registry of child abusers after a string of incidents at childcare centres. The document has been co-signed by the parents of murdered schoolboy Daniel Morecambe, the opposition leader and an advocacy group. They want the names of alleged perpetrators who've been charged to be published along with their employment history. Locals across the region are being asked to look out for an entangled humpback whale that's in Illawarra and South Coast waters today. The whale was spotted travelling with another humpback yesterday and is entangled around its tail fluke, trailing a long length of line with a single buoy attached. It's estimated to be in Werri Beach, Jaroa and Shoalhaven Heads today. Anyone who notices the animal should call Orca Rescue Hotline immediately. Testing is underway for the H5 bird flu after a cluster of 80 dead and sick birds were found on an island off South Australia.